kept on seeing him look at me while he's with that other girl. Do you think he was just doing that to make me jealous? Because he was totally texting me all night last night, and I don't know what's

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Well now, we call this the act of mating. 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

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If you're looking for trouble, just look right in my face. I was born standing up and talking back.

Or you mess around with me. I never looked for trouble, but I never ran. I don't take no orders, no kind of man. I'm only made out